0: It's chilly for your workday. I'll be with you for your Thursday, the 17th of September. It's thanks to the new range of versatile Uni pizza ovens at Randall Heating, Glado Street in Invermay. Weather-wise today, not too bad at all. Beautiful sunny day around Launceston, top of 19 degrees, sunny for the northeast, 16 degrees there, and on the east coast, a beautiful sunny day and a top of 18 degrees as well. In the mix, got a bit of Nickelback for you. Far Away plus Rain. Where is my husband? And Sam Smith and Kim Petras with On Holly. That one's next. You're on Chilli.
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0: Happy work day. 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Let's check in with the news headlines. We'll come back with Powderfinger. Miley. And Everclear. It's up after 11 on Chilli.
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9: Good morning, I'm Ebony Ablett. Hundreds of Tasmanian high school, college and university students are expected to rally on Hobart's Parliament lawns this afternoon, speaking out against Pauline Hanson and One Nation. The action, which is scheduled to get underway at 2:30, mirrors protests protests in a number of mainland cities last month, with a number of other rallies also being held across the country today. Local One Nation candidate Lee Hansen says students belong in the classroom and that they don't necessarily understand what they're protesting against. A controversial host site for the Brisbane 2032 Olympic and Paralympic Games has cleared its final hurdle, with Rockhampton's Fitzroy River endorsed by World Rowing and Paddle Worldwide. Critics have slammed the location over its proximity to crocodile habitat and its water current. A technical assessment into the venue confirms the course would be safe, fair and consistent to host rowing, para-rowing, canoe sprint and para-canoe. Tasmanians being urged to not underestimate the danger of flooding, with flood maps now available in a new, more accessible location. You can find them on the TasAlert app and website. Simon Pilkington from the State Emergency Service says too often people don't heed critical advice, such as to not drive through flood-affected roads.
10: They become too familiar with the surroundings and they think that the area that they've driven through 100 times before is the same as it was before the floodwaters are there. It's absolutely not correct. There can be underwater obstructions, there can be manhole covers loose, there's a whole host of hazards you can't see.
9: More Tasmanians are opting to buy townhouses and units as a slumming housing market fails to improve affordability. The latest Domain reports found detached homes remain outside the average buyer budget in every Australian capital city, with more people choosing to downsize instead of moving elsewhere. Chief Economist Nicola Powell says medium density living has become...
10: Well, the floodwaters are there. It's absolutely not correct. There can be underwater obstructions.

0: like me.
1: Good morning. It's chilly for your workday. I'll be with you. It's thanks to Randall Heating, now stocking premium Gosney pizza ovens, taking your pizza game to the next level. And don't forget to listen in to Nick and Marcus every single morning from 6 a.m. for your opportunity to hear the spicy single. And if you like, you can participate too. You can vote for the one that you want to hear the most. It's thanks to Launceston Floor World. It's more than just flooring. We've got more of your hottest hits on the way next. Sunny Federa, plus Noah Kahan and Julia Michaels, and Tears for Fears. So on the way next, you're on Chilly. Good morning.
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0: It's chilly for your workday. I'll be with you taking you through your Thursday. Now, the final siren is nearly here, and Chilly is giving you the chance to be a part of Ultimate Grand Final Party at Country Club Tasmania. 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Thanks to Country Club Tasmania, Launceston, GWM, Bogues, St. George, and Balls and Bumpers. Be part of the grand final action with us. On the way, it's Posty. Ariana Grande. And Alex Warren. You're on Chilly.
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0: It's chilly for your workday. I'll be with you. It's time to check in with the latest in-news headlines. Let's get up to date with everything in news, sport and weather. And then we'll come back after midday with your throwback lunch. We'll throw it back to our favourites of the 80s, the 90s and the early 2000s right here on Chilly.
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9: Good afternoon, I'm Judy Augustine. More Aussies are opting to buy townhouses and units as a slowing housing market fails to improve affordability. The latest Domain report has found detached homes remain outside the average buyer budget in every capital city, with Aussies choosing to downsize instead of moving elsewhere. Chief resident economist Nicola Powell says medium density living has become an affordability bridge for buyers.
10: For many buyers, they're shifting from location to actually housing choice. So if they can't necessarily afford a detached house in a certain location, they will opt towards medium density. And that is,
9: detached homes remain outside the average buyer budget in

0: And we're wrapping up our throwback lunch there in June of 1992 with Northern Irish musical group Dream. That was off their debut album, Dream On Volume 1. Now we're going to get back into your hottest hits with Nico and Vince. Olivia Rodrigo. La Samba. It's on the way next on Chili.
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0: It's Jilly for your workday. I'll be with you, taking you through your Thursday, the 17th of September. Now, summer is just around the corner, and we want to put you at the centre of Tasmania's biggest racing and social events. 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On the way, it's No Doubt, The Choir Boys, and Cherry Bomb. You're on Chile.
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3: Is this kid Bam Bam?
1: It's Nick and Marcus for breakfast on Chilli. 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
10: The NTFA is in our DNA, and this Saturday, the Premier League Grand Finals are at UTAS Stadium. 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

0: 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I'll be wrapping things up for our Thursday together. 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Santana, Rob Thomas in there, Ella Langley, plus Luis Fonsi and Daddy Yankee. 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
1: 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This is your news now.
12: Good afternoon, I'm Judy Augustine. Labor says more Tasmanians are being forced to wait for an ambulance. New data revealing a 30% increase in the number of patients not immediately sent assistance. Labor's health spokesperson Sarah Lovell said that amounted to an additional 4,000 cases.
13: Tasmanians should have confidence that there is an ambulance available for them when they need it. Paramedics want to be responding to patients in the community who need their care, but instead they're not able to because the system is under so much pressure.
12: Health Minister Bridget Archer said there was increasing demand on ambulances.
14: We have an activation delay. In this case, it is because, as a result of triage, ambulances are responding to more urgent cases. Of course, we empathise with anyone that waits for an ambulance.
12: Around 10,000 native birds across Australia will be vaccinated against the H5 strain of bird flu as part of a federal government push to protect some of our unique species. It includes 350 orange-bellied parrots that have been vaccinated at Seven Mile Beach, just outside Hobart. At last check, there have been 417 bird flu tests conducted in Tasmania out of more than 3,200 reports to the Department of Natural Resources and Environment. Overseas, and Donald Trump has threatened even harsher tariffs against Europe as the president's trade war with Canada heats up. It comes as the EU proposes making Canada an associate member of the Union, but Trump says there'll be consequences.
15: I think it's laughable. Look, the whole thing with Canada. Canada's been a terrible trade partner, and no, I don't see that. And if they do that, if I think it's at all a hostile act, I will put very serious tariffs or stop trading with Europe.
12: Back home, and a Tasmanian suburb has made the list of the world's top 40 coolest neighbourhoods. Across Australia, only three made the list. North Hobart came in at 32. Seoul in South Korea took out the top spot. And today marks Alana and Madeline Day, honouring the lives of the Mi'kmaq sisters who were killed at Port Arthur 30 years ago. Tasmanians are urged to help raise funds for the foundation named in their honour, which helps to support children fleeing violence.
16: In particular, rural areas where there's just a lack of services in general for the population, it's really important that in those times of real need that we can get those buddy bags to children and teens fleeing family violence.
12: Walter Mi'kmaq speaking there.
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12: Sport news now, and Sam Mitchell has shut down questions surrounding Zach Merritt and Ben King being linked with moves to Hawthorn. The Hawks coach was asked if either player had
16: times of real need that we can get those buddy bags to children.

0: You are on Chilly. It's your home of the hottest hits with Jay Hubs hanging out with you guys. Hope you're having a good one out there. What a beautiful sunny day it is in Launceston. And the weekend, it's looking pretty good as well, getting up to the 20s. We got heaps happening across the show today. Your chance to head along to our grand final listener party. I'll have your chance on the way. Let's get into some music. You reckon? J-Lo. She's still just Jenny from the blog. It's playing next on Chilly.
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2: 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The track with the most votes gets crowned the spicy single of the day and takes over Chili's breakfast. 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Thanks to Launceston Floor World, Merino Street, Kings Meadows. 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
9: Good afternoon, I'm Judy Augustine. International students will be barred from bringing their family members over under Labor's new migration plan. Home Affairs Minister Tony Burke has unveiled a raft of changes at the National Press Club today. He says there will be some exceptions to the changes.
10: Anyone who already has their family attached to a visa and is already here, we're not going to be breaking up families on shore. The ones who are already here, that'll stay as is.
9: New data has revealed a 30% increase in the number of Tasmanians forced to wait for an ambulance. Labor's health spokesperson Sarah Lovell said there were nearly 17,000 cases last financial year, an increase of 4,000 compared to the previous year.
11: We see a lot of finger pointing. We see a lot of blame being directed in other directions or to other people, other parts of the system. But what we don't see is any kind of plan.
9: Health Minister Bridget Archer said ambulances were triaged according to need.
12: But we also have seen increasing demand in that time. You know, in the last month we've seen, record levels of demand for ambulance services. We've continued to invest in our ambulance service over that time as well. We've got new stations.
9: Motorists are being warned to brace for even more pain at the bowser as fuel prices continue to soar amid the escalating conflict in the Middle East. Some independent fuel distributors on the mainland claim they're being denied their usual allocations. The average price for unleaded 91 here in Tasmania is currently 234.3 cents per litre. Tasmanian students have dismissed claims they don't know what they're fighting against as hundreds of young people from across the state prepare to rally on Parliament lawns this hour. The Hobart Against Hate protest is aimed at One Nation. The party's Lee Hansen writing on social media that young people didn't understand the full facts. But Tasmanian organiser Cameron Locke Sinclair says high school, college and university populations shouldn't be underestimated and deserve to have their voices heard, even if most of them are not old enough to vote. And we're being encouraged to dig deep today to support the work being done by a foundation honouring two young girls who were killed at Port Arthur. Today is Alana and Madeline Day, and the foundation is seeking to raise vital funds for children in emergency care situations.
13: 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So $58, which would normally provide one buddy bag, will become $116 today.
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9: Sport news now, and Lions coach Chris Fagan says their thrashing of Hawthorn last month means nothing come Saturday's preliminary final. Brisbane beat the Hawks by 67 points when they last met in round 22, but Fagan says this weekend is a whole different ballgame.
15: We're coming off a really bad loss the week before to Carlton, so we're pretty fired up. I think they probably had an off game, so I think you can't read too much into that performance a few weeks ago.
9: And GWS captain Toby Green's time at the club is up, hoping to join Geelong this off-season. In a statement, the Giants said he wants to go home to Victoria for family reasons. The three-time All-Australian has captained the team for the last 5 years. That's the latest news and
15: Carlton, so we're pretty fired up. I think they probably

0: Alex Warren, Emerald Eyes. It's here on Chilli, your home of the hottest hits. And tomorrow it is Free Pizza Friday. So I'd be getting those last minute entries in as soon as possible. ChilliFM.com.au. Your chance to score $100 to spend at Bolter's Pizzeria. Miley's on the way. Wrecking Ball. It plays right after this.
1: Here we go. What's up, Australia? 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
20: 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It's J-Halves in the Arves. Turning up the heat on Chilli. 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

0: on Chilli, your home of the hottest hits. Jay Harbs with you for your Thursday afternoon. And on the way, Stella Lefty, who's gotten herself in a bit of a copyright situation. A lot of people are saying her songs sound like other artists' big songs. They've even been giving her the nickname Stella Thefty, which I think is just a bit too far. People are thinking this track sounds like Noah Kahan's Stick Season. I guess there's a bit of familiarity, but I just think it's completely different. Boston, Stella Lefty, it's heading your way right after this.
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0: 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The NTFA season started with 22 clubs and 67 teams across the greatest footy region in the country. 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Finals footy in the NTFA. 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
5: Good afternoon, I'm Judy Augustine. A 42-year-old man from Tarleton in the state's northwest has been charged with committing an unlawful act intended to cause bodily harm. That's after an alleged incident in Railton where a man was seriously assaulted and left with critical injuries. Police say the alleged perpetrator left the scene after the incident after 8:30 yesterday morning and was arrested a short time later. He'll appear at the Devonport Magistrates Court tonight. Authorities are assuring there's no threat to the community. Meanwhile, in a separate incident, police have arrested and charged a Gagebrook man after raids allegedly uncovered drugs and an imitation firearm. Police say the residential search yesterday uncovered methamphetamine, cocaine and cannabis, along with an imitation Glock firearm and a large quantity of 12-gauge shotgun ammunition. The 30-year-old was charged with trafficking in a controlled substance, along with other charges. Meanwhile, police say a separate search in Bridgewater today uncovered cannabis, methamphetamine, a loaded firearm and ammunition. That raid led to a 27-year-old man being arrested and charged. To the day's other news, and Labor has announced plans to limit pathways for international students to stay in Australia. The move is part of the government's attempts to reduce net overseas migration to 225,000 people by 2028. Home Affairs Minister Tony Burke says students will also be blocked from automatically bringing family members here.
6: Anyone who already has their family attached to a visa and is already here, we're not going to be breaking up families onshore. But we will no longer be adding to the stock of students automatically being able to bring family members over.
5: Meanwhile, Tasmanian Labor says more people are being forced to wait for an ambulance. New data revealing a 30% increase in the number of patients not immediately sent assistance. Labor health spokesperson Sarah Lovell said it amounted to an additional 4,000 cases.
7: Tasmanians should have confidence that there is an ambulance available for them when they need it. Paramedics want to be responding to patients in the community who need their care, but instead they're not able to because the system is under so much pressure.
5: Health Minister Bridget Archer said there was increasing demand on the system and that ambulances were triaged according to need. Tasmanians living with ADHD will now be able to be diagnosed through GPs instead of through specialists. 50 doctors have undergone training to assess and initiate treatment for the condition for children and adults. They'll be putting their new skills to use from October. And time to batten down the hatches. A severe weather warning has been issued for damaging winds tomorrow morning for much of the state. It's set to impact parts of the Upper Derwent Valley, southeast, east coast, central plateau, northeast, the west coast, central north, northwest coast, and Midlands forecast districts. The winds are expected to ease by midnight.
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5: To sport, and Swans coach Dean Cox isn't buying into claims by Fremantle that they're the underdogs in tomorrow night's prelim at the SCG. The Dockers will go into the game as favourites. Cox says both sides have plenty to play for.
8: From our perspective, it is a home prelim. It is one where we're really excited about, and there's a chance to put your best foot forward to play in a grand final. It is a massive game for both clubs. We're under no illusion, and one we're really excited about.
5: And Matthew Wade has announced his retirement from the Big Bash after six seasons playing for Melbourne teams and the last nine seasons with the Hobart Hurricanes. It's understood he'll be continuing to pursue coaching roles within the Australian men's setup. That's the latest news and sport. I'm Judy Augustine.
4: 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Chile's three-day forecast.
9: It's currently sitting on 17 right now in Launceston. Mostly
5: seasons playing for Melbourne teams and the last nine seasons with the Hobart

0: 16. Bit of cloud about for tomorrow, reaching 20 on Saturday. St Helens today, mostly sunny and 18. Windy for tomorrow, Saturday, sunny and 23.
1: Let's go. Hotter than your leftover lunch. It's Jay Harbs in the Arms on Chilli. 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

0: to the Danger Zone. It's here on Chilli, your home of the hottest hits. J-Hubs with you across your Thursday afternoon. And if you love yourself some Australian true crime, you can listen or watch Law Podcast now on the free iHeart app. Hope you guys are having a great Thursday out there. It's looking nice and sunny from the studio window. Anyway, feel free to give me a quick weather update from out there. We've got brand new music on the way from Bruno Mars. On My Soul plays next.
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0: modesty. So we've got your chance to score the ultimate summer social pass. 5 events with the one pass, all thanks to the Tasmanian Turf Club, Tas Newmarket, the Longford Cup, Tas Oaks Ladies Day, the Launceston Cup featuring DJ Havana Brown performing at the official after party as well. 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Bit of a up and about one for you guys all the way. 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
3: 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And
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3: 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I've studied this for many years. You get the iconic round medallion shape. Oh, yeah. You get like this almost like kite-shaped nugget. But the one I love the most is the boot-shaped nugget. It's almost like the shape of Italy in a way.
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3: All sold.
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13: The East Tamar Highway is looking quite busy in both directions, particularly between Forster Street and inbound toward Williams Street. So try and avoid that one if you can. 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More traffic soon on Chilli, home of the hottest hits.
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0: 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You're on Chilli, your home of the hottest hits. 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
12: Good afternoon, I'm Judy Augustine. Tasmanian students have banded together on Parliament lawns in Hobart to take a stand against One Nation. The Hobart Against Hate protest uniting high school, college and university students.
13: Pauline Hanson is funded by billionaires and funded by private corporations. She does not stand for you.
12: That's the voice of Owen Fitzgerald speaking at the rally. One Nation's Lee Hanson took to social media this morning about the protest, saying young people didn't understand what they were fighting for, but organisers were quick to hit back. They said young people shouldn't be underestimated and deserve to have their voices heard. Police have charged a 42-year-old man after an incident in Railton yesterday where a man was seriously assaulted. The Tarleton man was charged with committing an unlawful act intended to cause bodily harm. He'll front the Devonport Magistrates Court tonight. Meanwhile, in separate incidents, two men have been charged after police raids in Bridgewater and Gagebrook this week. Police say the Gagebrook search yesterday uncovered methamphetamine, cocaine and cannabis, along with an imitation Glock firearm and a quantity of 12-gauge shotgun ammunition. A 30-year-old man was charged. While authorities say the Bridgewater search today led to the discovery of cannabis, methamphetamine, a loaded firearm and ammunition. A 27-year-old man was charged over that incident. The Home Affairs Minister has unveiled a major shake-up of the migration policy, inhibin and cannabis, along with an imitation Glock firearm and a quantity

0: changing courses and a crackdown on those who overstay their visa.
1: At the time that the free trade agreement was signed, the number of UK backpackers we had here in Australia was in the order of 17,000. It's now just shy of 80,000.
0: 50 Tasmanian doctors now have the skills and training to manage and diagnose ADHD in adults and children. It will make it easier for Tasmanians to be diagnosed, allowing them to avoid specialist psychologists and psychiatrists. They'll be able to use their new skills from October. And damaging winds are on the way, with a severe weather warning issued for much of the state. The winds are expected to pick up from tomorrow morning.
2: Then from the afternoon, as that cold front approaches, showers pick up across the west and the south of the state and extend across many districts, and we'll see some much colder air coming through into the evening.
0: Bureau of Meteorology Senior Meteorologist Jonathan Howe there.
3: Meet Banjo's new buffalo chicken pie. Tender chicken, capsicum and onion in a creamy buffalo sauce wrapped in Banjo's iconic flaky pastry. Banjo's. Baking things better. Chilli, your sport now.
0: To sport, and Swans coach Dean Cox isn't buying into claims by Fremantle that they're the underdogs in tomorrow night's prelim at the SCG. The Dockers will go into the game as favourites. Cox says both sides have plenty to play for.
4: From our perspective, it is a home prelim. It is one where we're really excited about, and there's a chance to put your best foot forward to play in a grand final. It is a massive game for both clubs. We're under no illusion, and one we're really excited about.
0: And Matthew Wade has announced his retirement from the Big Bash after six seasons playing for Melbourne teams and the last nine seasons with the Hobart Hurricanes. It's understood he'll be continuing to pursue coaching roles within the Australian men's setup. That's the latest news and sport. I'm Judy Augustine.
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5: The East Tama Highway is looking busy in both directions between Forster Street and William Street. There are currently roadworks happening on Cleveland Street and Wellington Street. 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More traffic soon on Chilli, home of the hottest hits.
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6: It is getting to a low of 6 overnight in Lonnie tonight. Mostly cloudy and 18 tomorrow. For Scottsdale tomorrow, mostly cloudy, top of 15. St Helens tonight dropping to 6 degrees with a windy day on the way for tomorrow.
3: Let's go. Hotter than your leftover lunch. It's Jay Harbs in the Arms on Chilli. 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

0: Good afternoon. 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You got J-Hubs with you, and we've also got some more music heading your way. Sam Fender, Olivia Dean. Rain Me In, it plays right after this.
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12: The East Tama Highway is quite busy in both directions from Forster Street toward Williams Street, and there are currently roadworks happening on Cleveland Street. 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

0: afternoon. You're on Chilli. It's your home of the hottest hits. J-Hubs with you across your Thursday arvo. But that is just about where I leave you guys today. You've got news, you've got sports and weather heading your way. Will and Woody taking over from there. I'll be back tomorrow from 1. I'll catch you guys then. Nuru.
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13: Good evening, I'm Judy Augustine. Students have taken a stand against One Nation at a protest in Hobart. Organiser Cameron Locke Sinclair said students were speaking out against harmful rhetoric.
14: We are running for an Australia that does not look out of the way on people escaping persecution. We are fighting for an Australia that does not look at international law as disposable and convenient. We are fighting for an Australia that does not look at a collapsing international system and decide to help terrorism.
13: On social media, One Nation's Lee Hansen questioned if those attending knew what they were fighting for, but organisers were quick to hit back and said they shouldn't be underestimated. A 42-year-old man from Tarleton in the state's northwest has been charged after an incident in Railton, where a man was left with critical injuries. Police say the alleged perpetrator assaulted the man before leaving the scene, but was arrested a short time later. He's due to appear at the Devonport Magistrates Court tonight. Meanwhile, in separate incidents, searches in Bridgewater and Gagebrook have led to two arrests. Police say drugs and firearms were found during both raids. The Home Affairs Minister has addressed his critics after unveiling Labor's migration policy today. Tony Burke has defended the new policy, saying the changes will allow the government to bring the net overseas migration down to 225,000. He's told the ABC immigration isn't causing the housing crisis.
15: The reality is we're a nation built on migration, and immigration is a phenomenal strength to Australia. What we need at the moment is to be able to temper the numbers for a period of time to be able to allow housing to catch up.
13: Tasmanians living with ADHD will now be able to be diagnosed through GPs instead of through specialists. 50 doctors have undergone training to assess and initiate treatment for the condition. For children and adults, they'll be putting their new skills to use from October. And time to batten down the hatches. Damaging winds are forecast tomorrow morning for much of the state. It's set to impact parts of the Upper Derwent Valley, southeast, east coast, central plateau, northeast, west coast, central north, northwest coast, and the Midlands forecast districts.
16: It will be a mostly dry start, just a few showers about the west coast, but it will be very windy. We do have a severe weather warning for damaging winds that also includes Hobart.
13: Senior meteorologist at the Bureau, Jonathan Howe there. Those winds are expected to ease by midnight.
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13: Sport news now, and the Hawks have a score to settle with the Lions in tomorrow's blockbuster preliminary final at the MCG. Coach Sam Mitchell has described their round 22 hammering as a punch in the face.
19: Forever fighting your own standards about what you'll accept and what you stand for and who you want to be as an organisation, and that was a wake-up call for what we had accepted up to that point. And, you know, sometimes little things slip that you might not notice until they punch you in the face, and that night, that's exactly what happened.
13: And trade talk is heating up as we get to the pointy end of the AFL season. It looks like Essendon have their eye on Brisbane youngster Sam Marshall. He's tipped to meet with the Bombers, with St Kilda and Melbourne also keen to lure him. That's the latest news and sport. I'm Judy Augustine.
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20: Traffic is very busy in both directions over on the East Tama Highway between Forster Street and William Street. And there are roadworks happening on Cleveland Street. 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If you spot any traffic issues, give us a call on 6331 5901. More traffic soon on Chilli, home of the hottest hits.
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0: It is getting to a low of 6 overnight in Lonnie tonight. For tomorrow, mostly cloudy atop at 18. Scottsdale tomorrow, bit of cloud about. For St Helens tonight, dropping to 6. And windy conditions for tomorrow.

Will and Woody for Yui. Okay, so the thing that we need to address is that, yes, we are, our contracts are running up, I think, as they say, Woods, at the end of this year. The Will and Woody show won't be continued past the end of 2026. Now, I think probably the first thing to say here is I know that many of you have been trying desperately to call the show and revolt. There's been people picketing the building. We actually haven't been on air over the last week. Bit of smoke and mirrors, everyone. A shock and shock horror commercial radio. There has been a little bit of smoke and mirrors going on. We've been grieving. I'm going to be honest. It's been... I haven't really had the strength to come in here and get on the air and talk about this, because it's

0: Will and Woody and Woods to help celebrate Western Star Butter's incredible milestone. 100 years they have been around for, and we are so lucky to help them celebrate. We've got a wonderful idea, I think, mm-hmm. and I can't believe this has come to life. We've been pitching this to people for a very, very long time. Western Star are in, though, because to celebrate the 100-year birthday, we will be gate-crashing someone's birthday party, Trojan horse-style, hiding inside a cake.
1: Will and Woody's Cake Crashes. Western Star, say it with a star.
0: Obviously, the cake made exclusively with Western Star butter.
2: As all cakes should be.
0: You and I made a couple of cakes recently with some Western Star butter. Incredibly nostalgic, by the way. If you get a chance to do it, it'll take you right back to the kitchen bench with Mum.
2: We felt just like two little boys, William. But now we are men and we are going to be cake crashing. And we've got the number of Eliza who wants to nominate someone for us to sneak inside their cake and celebrate their birthday. We're going to call her right now.
3: Hello, Eliza speaking.
2: Eliza, it's Will and Woody.
3: What?
2: How are you?
3: Good, how are you?
2: Outstanding. I'm very, very good. You are live on the radio, by the way, Eliza. I need to remind you of that.
3: Oh, okay. All right. There's not a stitch up.
2: No. There's no stitch up here. Actually, we are helping you out because, Eliza, we know that you have reached out to us wanting to nominate someone for us to be inside their cake on their birthday. Can you let us know who is the person that you're nominating?
3: I think that would have been my soon-to-be 4-year-old daughter, Ella.
2: Okay. I'm just curious, Eliza. Do we think your 4-year-old daughter will be excited about two grown men bursting out of her birthday cake?
3: Maybe I didn't think that one through.
2: It's not too late to pull out. Does she know who we are, Eliza?
3: Well, she does all the Kinder Drop pickups with me, so okay. She should.
2: does she know what we look like, though? Because we obviously, the sound of our voices won't be bursting out of the cake. It'll just be two men far too close to their 40s, probably a little bit sweaty after being inside a cake for a long time, effectively shocking her and then yelling out happy birthday.
3: True, but do you think she could look past it and just see a giant cake?
2: I mean, you've convinced me. Yeah. Eliza. I think you're right, exactly. I think two men inside a cake, how could they be bad men? You know what I mean? Like, there's only beautiful things inside a cake, and hopefully your 4-year-old daughter sees it that way when we surprise her. We're hoping to do it, am I right in saying Friday?
3: Yes.
2: Okay.
3: Please.
2: Okay, great. Do you have it? The other part of this, Eliza, obviously, is the design of the cake. Is there a design in mind that you'd like us to go for before we start icing?
3: Oh, putting me on the spot. I don't know. She's a typical girl. She's been asking for a princess party, so I'd say pink.
2: Okay. Just throwing it out there. If she likes princesses, should Will and I be dressed as princesses?
3: No, don't traumatize.
2: Yeah. Okay, great. No, it's good. It's good to know. I'm glad we covered that. We're putting a line through us dressing up as princesses, but princess cake can be arranged. And just want to confirm again, she's not going to get scared. She will.
3: No. Funny story, a lady came out from the cafe the other day because we were saying it was her birthday, blah, blah, blah.
2: Yeah.
3: And she surprised her with a cupcake and I thought it was adorable, but she actually started to cry. She's like, I wanted a bigger cake. So.
2: Oh. Well, my Lord, she is going to get herself a big cake. And
3: I
2: pray for you dealing with the sugar crash after she gets handed a cake, which it fits two grown men in it. Eliza, you have never seen a cake like it, and that will be her cake, and you will have no right to try and control how much cake she'll be consuming this Friday. Is there anything else we need to know, Eliza, or are we happy to just go ahead with this?
3: I think we do it, and the therapy costs are also provided by you guys too afterwards.
2: Is that right? Is that right? Yeah. We'll speak to Western Star Butter about that. Maybe they can cover it. I'm sure it'll be beautiful. It's going to be a delicious cake. Again, all made with Western Star Butter. We'll see you on Friday, but we will not see you on Friday. There will be a humongous cake in the corner of your event. And just so you know, we will be inside there. We're going to try and do the whole radio show from inside that cake, and we will burst out at the opportune moment and hopefully provide happiness and not trauma.
3: I have to see this to believe it, but okay. All right, let's do it.
0: All right. Great stuff, Eliza. Thanks for joining us. Woods, we're going to go and check out the cake right up next.
2: Yeah, the structure. I believe the structure is here.
0: The cavity that we're going to have to sit in that will be caked on the outside of.
2: Engineer-created cavity.
0: I think it's just a chippy, but yeah.
2: Engineer. For the sake of the bit. I'm willing to call him engineer.
0: No
2: expenses spared here, mate.
0: And Elise's brother, he knocked it together. Anyway, guys, we're going to get down, check it out, get in the cake, see what it's all about, right at next you can hear whether or not we're actually going to be able to pull this thing off. 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It's all thanks to Western Star. Say it with a star. 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

0: It's Will and Woody. If it sounds a bit echoey, Woods, that's because we're practically in a cave. We actually don't know where we are, but we know what we're here for, and it's for Western Star's 100th birthday.
1: Will and Woody's Cake Crashes. Western Star, say it with a star.
0: Okay, so stupidly, a little while ago, you and I suggested that it'd be a great idea to celebrate Western Star's 100th birthday if you and I jumped out of a cake.
2: Not stupid. I still don't think this is a stupid idea.
0: Well, clearly they don't think it's stupid either, mate, because they've gone ahead with it, and here we are, blindfolded in a... Mm-hmm. I still don't know where we are, but the reason that we're down here is because apparently one of the logistical things about jumping out of a cake, which we haven't been able to get around, is the size of the cake.
2: It needs to fit two human beings in it, two big, muscly chaps, and that's you and me. So, some cake makers told us that we needed to go away and speak to some mechanics. I'm not sure if mechanic is the right term there.
0: No, baker.
2: Builders.
0: Baker.
2: Builder. No,
0: we've spoken to the bakers as well.
2: We've spoken to bakers. The bakers said you need a builder to build a frame. And apparently this is what we're about to see. So over the last 48 hours, a builder has put together a frame which will be used as the foundation for the cake to be built around.
0: Okay, I've got so many questions.
2: Fire away.
0: Well, no, I think they're going to be answered by me looking at what we're about to look at. We're both blindfolded. I've got no idea what we're standing in front of.
2: Can we look? I mean, I'm confident that the builders have nailed this. And we're basically going to be seeing if this is now physically possible for us to get inside. Can we have a look?
3: Have a look.
2: Okay,
0: here we go. One, two, three. Whoa!
2: It kind of looks like a spa. Looks like a spa bath. Or a jacuzzi.
0: Jacuzzi.
2: If you will.
0: It's like one of those old school round timber jacuzzis.
2: Yeah, it's
0: or
2: huge.
0: A vat of wine.
2: That's the way your mind goes. You're so cultured. You've recently been in France, obviously. We are comfortably both gonna fit in here. Whoa,
0: it moves. Oh, there's a door.
2: Perfect. Why'd you put the ladder here if there's a door? Okay, so again, just picture massive spa bath. Mate, we have got room for days in here.
0: It's timber though, and then with the cake at the top, and then we come out the top. Wow.
2: Well, I think you put cake around the outside of the timber though, right? Is that icing and cake? Icing. Yeah, so it will look like a massive cake, because obviously we don't want the people knowing that this is something that we are inside.
0: So we just got inside the cake then, just crawled inside. It is a little bit like a jacuzzi, like a spa bath.
2: Sit down.
0: Plenty of room for us down here. Hey, I don't think... Oh, here we are. So we're in the cake now. My God. All right. So this is what it's going to feel like on the day. And we're on wheels as well, I believe, so we can get wheeled around, which is exciting.
2: My question would be...
0: Well,
2: that's obviously a problem. That's a problem. My other question is oxygen.
0: Yeah. I can see a couple of holes there. Are they air holes?
2: That will be covered by cake, though. Because my thing...
0: Where are you guys wheeling us? We're getting wheeled. You know I don't like things where I'm not in control. Where are we going?
3: Do you want to see what it's like within it?
2: Oh, yeah, please.
0: Yeah,
2: put a roof on
0: away.
2: Us.
0: Yeah, put
2: but
0: a
2: no,
0: roof.
2: Back on my thought around the... I think we need oxygen tanks in here.
0: Oh, my God. All of a sudden, I feel like I'm in someone's dungeon.
2: So there are currently holes here, so there is some light, but when they're covered, it'll be pitch black in here. No funny business, yeah? All right?
0: Shut up.
2: I know you've always wanted me in a dark space.
0: We're going to need oxygen.
2: Oxygen tanks and, I reckon, head torches.
0: What for?
2: So we can see.
0: Yeah, we'll be fine. I'm happy to be in the dark.
2: Complete darkness.
0: I was born in the dark.
2: Whoa!
0: All right, wonderful. Okay, cool. Well, this is a huge step, massive step in the evolution of us popping out of a giant cake for Western Star's 100th birthday. Western Star, say it with a star. We're currently getting rolled somewhere and I don't know where this is. So if this is our last message to my kids, I love you.
2: How do you get us in a van, though? Like, it's all good that we're being wheeled around. But how do you... We're going to need a crane.
0: A trolley.
2: A trolley?
0: A dolly.
2: We'll need a dolly or a... Dolly, are you spinning us in circles?
0: I feel like I'm...
2: That's not cool.
0: I'm on the Gravitron.
2: That's not cool.
0: All right, get us out of here.
2: Not cool. Stop.
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17: Good evening, I'm Judy Augustine. Tasmanian students have banded together on Parliament lawns in Hobart to take a stand against One Nation. The Hobart Against Hate protest uniting high school, college and university students.
18: Pauline Hanson is funded by billionaires and funded by private corporations. She does not stand for you.
17: That's the voice of Owen Fitzgerald speaking at the rally. One Nation's Lee Hanson took to social media this morning about the protest. She said young people didn't understand what they were fighting for, but the organisers were quick to hit back. They said young people shouldn't be underestimated and deserve to have their voices heard. The Prime Minister has rejected putting a moratorium on data centre approvals. Anthony Albanese has told Parliament Australia needs to be at the forefront in shaping the technology that's rapidly growing.
19: We're working constructively to make sure that that social licence is available, is absolutely critical. We've said very clearly that we must shape AI or it will shape us.
17: Meanwhile, a mixed reaction to Labor's migration policy today. While the Coalition believes Labor's plan to cut net overseas migration to 225,000 is still too high, the opposition has welcomed the government's decision to speed up the processing time for working holiday makers. Deputy Opposition Leader Jane Hume says there needs to be enough migrant workers in the regions.
20: We want to make sure that we have the workers that we need to produce the food that
15: we consume and export.
17: 50 Tasmanian doctors now have the skills and training to manage and diagnose ADHD in adults and children. It will make it easier for Tasmanians to be diagnosed, allowing them to avoid specialist psychologists and psychiatrists. They'll be able to use their new skills from October. Motorists are being warned to brace for even more pain at the Bowser, as
15: the workers that we need to produce the food that we consume.

0: usual allocations, the average price for unleaded 91 here in Tasmania is currently 234.8 cents per litre. And damaging winds are on the way, with a severe weather warning issued for much of the state. The winds are expected to pick up from tomorrow morning.
1: Then from the afternoon, as that cold front approaches, showers pick up across the west and the south of the state and extend across many districts, and we'll see some much colder air coming through into the evening.
0: Senior meteorologist Jonathan Howe from the Bureau speaking there.
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0: Sport news now, and three players have been given their marching orders from the Crows. The club hasn't offered new contracts to Chase Jones, Lachlan Scholl and Tyler Welsh. And Dylan Moore reaches 150 games for Hawthorn in tomorrow's preliminary final against Brisbane at the MCG. The Hawks star has kicked 156 goals and averages 18 disposals per game. Sam Mitchell revealing he was close to being cut early in his career.
3: He was the one that drove a lot of that standards of the younger group in his first couple of years, and then obviously went through some tough periods with nearly getting, you know, delisted and getting his sort of basically his last game was the one that kept him on the list.
0: That's the latest news and sport. I'm Judy Augustine.
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4: The East Tamar Highway is quite busy in both directions between Forster Street and Williams Street, and there are roadworks happening between Dalrymple and Johnson Street. 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If you spot any traffic issues, give us a call on 6331 5901. More traffic soon on Chile, home of the hottest hits.
2: 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Chile's three-day forecast.
5: It is getting to a low of 6 overnight in Lonnie tonight. For tomorrow, mostly cloudy atop at 18. Scottsdale tomorrow, bit of cloud about. For St Helens tonight, dropping to 6. And windy conditions for tomorrow.

0: Alrighty, playing the quiz today, we have got Linda. Hey, Linda.
1: Hey, how are you guys?
0: Good. We are good, Linda. Let's keep the vibes high and let's get you $1,000. There's 30 seconds on the clock. You got to get 10 questions right. Can pass.
1: Yep.
0: Have to take your first answer. Good luck, Linda.
1: Thank you.
2: Okay, Linda, let's do it. What month is next month?
1: October.
2: What's the name for the famous day for tricksters in April?
1: April Fool's.
2: Who sings Raise Your Glass?
1: Pink.
2: Name a Ryan Reynolds movie.
1: Love Note.
2: Give me two different numbers that add up to 10.
1: Five.
2: Name a... Five and...
1: Five.
2: Name
1: and
2: a bird.
1: Five.
2: Name a bird that can be a pet.
1: Cockatoo.
2: I mean, technically, I don't know if this is the ethically appropriate answer, but I suppose technically any bird could be a pet. I think there's obviously frowned upon.
0: Some are illegal.
1: My uncle had one.
2: He has a cockatoo as a pet.
1: He did.
2: Good for him.
0: Far away, that cockatoo.
2: You know, the bigger the bird, the longer they live, apparently, with cockatoos.
0: Is that right?
2: Yeah, you see a really big cockatoo, often they can be 100-plus years old.
0: 100 years? Cockatoos can live till 100?
2: Yeah.
1: Yeah, they can.
2: Yeah, it's crazy.
1: Three
2: generations,
1: yeah.
2: They're like heirloom pets.
0: How long? How old was your uncle's cockatoo?
1: Oh, I think it was like 50.
0: 50?
1: Yeah, got sick. Yeah.
0: Good.
1: Yeah, was it was his mum's.
0: It was, oh my God, so sorry.
1: Yeah.
0: So, did your mum, so his mum before passing away was like, can you take the cockatoo?
1: Yeah, literally. Yeah.
0: That's, how big was he?
2: Big.
1: Like a normal
2: big
1: one.
2: Big bird.
0: Bloody.
1: Yeah, that's fair.
2: Big birds.
1: Not as big as like a wild one. Were you a bit sad
0: that you weren't given the bird?

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11: Good evening. The East Tamar Highway is quite busy in both directions between Forster Street and William Street, but nothing major there. And there are roadworks happening nearby on the highway between Dalrymple and Johnston Street. 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I'm Georgia. That's the latest traffic on Chilli, home of the hottest hits.
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12: What makes a nugget, like, by definition?
13: Well, it's shape. It comes in many shapes.
12: It so it's
13: comes
12: nugget in shaped.
13: Four iconic shapes. And
12: so if I cut a chicken breast into a smaller shape, is that a nugget then?
13: No. Let me tell you about the multiple shapes of a nugget. I've studied this for many years. You get the iconic round medallion shape. Yeah. You get, like, this almost, like, kite-shaped nugget. But the one I love the most is the boot-shaped nugget. It's almost like the shape of Italy in a way.
12: I know the one you're talking about.
13: And if it's not one of those shapes, it's not a nugget. Sorry to bring science on the show.
12: Wowzers.
13: All sold.
10: It's Nick and Marcus for breakfast on Chilli. 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
0: It's Will and Woody.
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10: Chilli.

0: and Woody. Hey, all thanks to Yui this afternoon. We're going to get out of here, guys. We did address the elephant in the room, which we've kind of been avoiding for a little while. To be honest, we haven't been in here. We've been playing you guys reruns because it's been really hard to deal with and confront. Yeah. The fact the show is not going to be continuing at the end of this year. We are continuing until the end of this year. We will be in here. Yeah. We're going to take a couple of weeks off. It's been really nice to hear from everyone today.
1: Yeah.
0: Thank you so much for all your DMs, all your messages. We are going to be in here doing the show. We're excited about still doing the show for the rest of the year because this is bloody good fun and it's a privilege being on the air, and it has been a privilege being on the air for the last 8 years. So thank you so much, all of you, for all of your support.
1: Keep calling as well. Yes. We love it when you call the show.
0: We're not going anywhere.
1: Nah.
0: Well, we are. But
1: in a while, though. It's like, it's actually a while. Like, it's really nice that we're going to be able to continue to do this because we just bloody love it.
0: Yeah.
1: And let's keep laughing. Let's keep smiling.
0: Yes.
1: Let's keep doing great shows.
0: Yes. So we'll see you guys in here on Monday.
1: No, tomorrow.
0: Oh, tomorrow.
1: Tomorrow.
0: Tomorrow.
1: You're not taking Friday off. How dare you? Not a long weekend for you, mate.
0: I'm jumping out of a cake
2: tomorrow. You're jumping out of a cake tomorrow.
0: Yes.
1: Yeah.
0: And the irony of that is not lost on me.
1: We're doing a whole show from inside a cake tomorrow. That's awesome.
0: We'll see you guys tomorrow.
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1: 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So careful if you do buy it.
3: Yeah, I can imagine a blue light over that thing.
0: It's Nick and Marcus for breakfast on Chilli. 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

0: when you have these two. It's Will and Woody keeping you up.
1: So Sophie Monk is here in the studio with me.
2: Mm-hmm. And right now, you've been struck
3: by Sophie's criminal advice.
1: Nailed it.
2: I know. That was live, guys. I didn't pre-record that. There was no auto-tune, nothing.
3: I'm sorry, I shouldn't be helping with criminal things, but, and these poor designer bags, they're so, you know, they struggle, I think, I don't know.
1: Louis Vuitton's out there.
3: Oh my goodness, other ones. Chanel's, you know.
1: Yeah, they're struggling.
3: Anyway, if you were looking for copies and you were a criminal, the way to do it is to take a photo, right?
1: Yeah. I know I'm not 100% sure.
3: What?
1: But I don't think it's illegal to buy a copied or fake bag. I think it's illegal to sell it.
3: Oh, so, tell me if this is illegal. My friend went to Dubai and got in a car and was like blacked out. She was so scared. She was like, what am I in here?
1: Yeah, right.
3: I'm with a friend. We were meant to see handbags.
1: Yeah.
3: Went like a 40-minute drive to a house that's blacked out windows. I was like, oh my God, I'm going to get something going to happen to me.
1: Yeah.
3: I get in there. I mean, that person, she went in there.
1: Yeah.
3: She saw the most beautiful handbags she's ever seen in her life. And they said they were off, like, oh no, they were copies, I think. Off a truck.
1: But really good.
3: Really good.
1: So is that
3: she
1: illegal?
3: Knows. She told me stuff and she knows.
1: Right,
3: the
1: okay.
3: good copy. Anyway, the way to do it, take a photo set,
1: yes.
3: put it through Google, and if it comes up a copy, it's obviously a copy, take a few, and then if it comes up actual Chanel, you got a winner.
1: Oh, whoa.
3: You know what I mean?
1: Whoa. So you think there are fakes.
3: Yeah.
1: Your friend.
3: Yeah.
1: Thinks
3: she's
1: there are
3: so
1: fakes.
3: Smart. Yeah.
1: She's quite hot.
3: She's got a good bod. No, she doesn't actually. She's got a bit of a muffin top. Just joking. So you take a photo of the bag, the copy bag. You put it in Google, put it in the images. There's a little camera there. Just put it in. And if it comes up a copy, it's a copy. If it comes up Chanel, you got a good copy.
1: But so just so I'm getting this clear, because my wife's birthday is this year and I'm giving my friend advice.
3: Yeah.
1: His wife's birthday is coming up.
3: Your friend also sounds up.
1: Oh, yeah.
3: Yeah.
1: Great bold.
3: Okay.
1: Anyway, so you're saying that some fakes are so good that even Google thinks it's real.
3: Well, that's the one you buy.
1: Holy moly. So
3: you've been
1: hit by,
3: you've been struck by. Sophia's criminal advice. Yeah, so that's how you do it.
1: Okay, amazing. So the other thing that I've heard you can do.
3: With shoes, everything, yes.
1: Do you ever get a lighter and try to light it?
3: No.
1: Oh.
3: That would be weird. I wouldn't even do that to a proper designer.
1: No, but apparently it's real leather if you light it.
3: Oh, I think
1: it
3: you
1: doesn't
3: can smell
1: light
3: it. You don't know what real leather is?
1: Nah, not really.
3: You need some new eyes.
1: Oh, eyes?
3: Yeah.
1: Yeah, that's fair. Yeah,
3: or some new hands then if you're feeling it. But yeah, I can tell leather. You can smell it. But
1: you can smell it. That's fine. Okay. So then these really good fakes.
3: Mm.
1: How much money are you saving?
3: Tons. Are you joking? They're like a good Chanel's like 15,000 or something.
1: Okay, so what's a good fake though? Because obviously you can get really bad
3: fake
1: fakes from
3: like
1: a market which
3: think,
1: is like
3: it doesn't, yeah.
1: $2 or whatever.
3: Like $80, $100 overseas.
1: Holy
3: moly. But I'd pay, I don't know about, like some of them are so good.
1: How many fake bags does this friend of yours?
3: She's actually exaggerating a bit. She's had a few, but not many. She gets some real ones gifted. She was psyche like that.
1: What's the most expensive handbag that your friend
3: I hate talking about money, but it's a Chanel. I'd say all Chanels and Louis Vuittons are nice. But they're like an investment, you know?
1: Yeah?
3: Yeah.
1: Will you ever sell them? Will you ever resell them?
3: Well, yeah, one day if I need to. And then I'll just put it on Google and find another one, if you know what I mean.
1: Yeah, I know what you mean.
3: And then I'll sell that one. No, that's illegal.
1: Yeah, don't sell them.
3: Yeah.
1: Don't sell them. Very good. I think we managed to balk all legal issues there.
3: Yeah, great.
1: Well done.
3: Allegedly.
1: Well done. Your friend, though.
3: If you say allegedly, it's all fun.
1: Very dodgy, your
3: friend. That's what a lawyer told me.
1: Very dodgy. Up next, Soph, this is really exciting.
3: Oh, my gosh.
1: We are having a live wedding.
3: Isn't it incredible?
1: In here. If you're not across this, Claire's marrying Jack. They've only heard each other's voices.
3: They haven't
1: seen
3: each other. It's like maths, married at first sight, right here.
1: Can we give the money your fake Chanel bags?
3: If you give me $80, conversation.
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1: What makes a nugget, like, by definition?
2: Well, it's shape. It comes in many shapes.
1: So it's nugget-shaped.
2: Four iconic shapes. And
1: so if I cut a chicken breast into a smaller shape, is that a nugget then?
2: No. Let me tell you about the multiple shapes of a nugget. I've studied this for many years. You get the iconic round medallion shape. Yeah. You get, like, this almost, like, kite-shaped nugget. But the one I love the most is the boot-shaped nugget. It's almost like the shape of Italy in a way.
1: I know the one you're talking about.
2: And if it's not one of those shapes, it's not a nugget. Sorry to bring science on the show.
1: Wowzers.
2: All solved.
0: It's Nick and Marcus for breakfast on Chilli. 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

0: Perth's calling, and Chile is putting you at the centre of Tasmania's biggest racing and social events. 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
7: Good morning, I'm Ebony Ablett. A 42-year-old man charged in connection to a serious assault at Railton on Wednesday has had his charge upgraded to murder. Judy Augustine reports.
8: The man from Tarleton near Latrobe was taken into custody on Wednesday after he allegedly assaulted a man at Railton, leaving him in a critical condition. Police initially charged the alleged offender with committing an unlawful act intended to cause bodily harm, but authorities last night confirmed the 48-year-old man died in hospital, and that led to that singular charge being upgraded to murder. The alleged perpetrator appeared at the Devonport Magistrates Court last night on that more serious charge.
7: Tasmania's Minister for Skills and Jobs has slammed the federal government's proposed overhaul of the Working Holiday Maker program. The changes unveiled yesterday include a ballot system to limit the number of backpackers that are eligible to stay in Australia for longer than a year. Felix Ellis says local farmers, tourism operators and hospitality businesses rely on those working holiday makers to fill critical seasonal roles, and that losing them would place further pressure on regional Tasmania.
9: You know, they're the ones picking up fruits, they're pouring out drinks, and they're showcasing our iconic attractions.
7: 50 Tasmanian doctors now have the skills and the training to manage and diagnose ADHD in adults and children. It will make it easier for Tasmanians to be diagnosed, allowing them to avoid specialist psychologists and psychiatrists. They'll be able to use their new skills from next month. And registrations are open for next month's Burnie 10. Race director Richard Welch says while there'll be plenty of top athletes contending the big race, it's not all serious. The 5K attracting those looking to have a little bit more fun with it.
10: We quite often get families or dress up. There's this one family we need to track down. They went as a whole Qantas flight crew one year. They had the attendant, the pilot, the co-pilot and the passengers, and they dressed up as Qantas crew, which was very, very funny. And lots of tutus and dress-ups and various outfits out there.
7: Speaking on 7AD.
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11: Hi, I'm Phoebe Humphrey. More pain could be on the way for mortgage holders as money markets factor in the chance of another 3 rate hikes by the middle of next year. Economists fear the RBA may keep lifting rates to tackle inflation, even if it increases the risk of a recession. The International Monetary Fund is urging Canberra to rein in government spending. We could soon have world-first restrictions on smart glasses. The federal government is considering a ban on the tech accessory in Commonwealth buildings. It comes as major employers have been called into Canberra today for an AI roundtable. Australia's chief spy has revealed the nation's terror threat rating system will be overhauled. Mike Burgess has described the current model as being too blunt. ASIO has disrupted 16 terror plots since the Bondi attack last December. And Princess Diana's brother continues to make explosive claims about King Charles. In his memoir, Earl Spencer alleges the then prince was elated on the day of Diana's death. He writes, Charles sounded like a lottery winner.
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11: In sport, the AFL prelim finals kick off tonight at the SCG with the Swans and Dockers going head-to-head. Sydney has recalled Justin McInerney for his first game in 15 weeks, with the midfielder telling 10 his recovery was motivated by the chance of playing finals.
12: Having, I guess, a dangling carrot, I guess, at the end of the tunnel is a bright light for me to look forward to.
11: Fremantle take an unchanged lineup into the blockbuster. And the Aussie cricketers are in action today, taking on Zimbabwe in the second one-day clash, leading the series 1-0. That's the latest news and sport.
0: Chilli, real-time traffic.
13: Some very productive people already in South Lonnie heading outbound on Wellington Street and the Midland Highway. Goderich Street already seeing some traffic action in both directions on approach to Forster Street in Invermay. A major arterials, well, they're all looking magnificent. A polished man opens up, asks for help and shows up, because when they do, everyone wins. 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I'm Cam. More traffic soon on Chilli, your home of the hottest hits.
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14: Hey, good morning. Top of 18. It's going to be windy in Launceston today with a medium chance of showers this evening. Wind's getting up to 50 kilometres per hour, actually. It's going to be sunny and top of 23 tomorrow with another windy day on the Sunday and a top of 22. It's currently sitting at 9 degrees. Scottsdale in the northeast, a top of 15 and mostly cloudy today with a slight chance of a shower this evening, and damaging winds are possible with 40 kilometre winds, getting up to actually 45 kilometres as well. Tops of 20 all weekend long. It's going to be sunny for your Saturday, mostly sunny for Sunday, currently sitting at 8 degrees, with St Helens in the east coast getting up to 17. It's going to be windy with a slight chance of a shower this evening, and damaging winds are possible in the late afternoon and evening. Tops of 23 for Saturday and Sunday in St Helens. It's going to be sunny tomorrow and windy Sunday, currently sitting at 10 degrees.
0: In a world of chaos, two legendary heroes were sent to bring peace and order to the planet. But we couldn't afford them. So we're settling for the next best thing, or what was available anyway. It's Nick and Marcus for breakfast on Chilli.
14: Yeah, it's us, but one of us. The other has departed. Dearly gone. No, he's actually taken a bit of time off Friday, today and Monday. So we'll see Marcus return on the Tuesday. But for us, it is a very exciting day because today is Friday. Right here on Chilli. It's a celebration. So we can celebrate that one together at least. So we got ourselves a jam-packed show today. Did you get along to Junction as well? I've been seeing that getting built up over the past week and a bit. I think it opened up last night. They had the opening salon. I missed that, but I'm keen to... I'm just eyeing a few things off the website right now, junctionartsfestival.com.au. Few... pretty big things. I know there's a few things that they had last year that they've just kind of renamed, but I definitely know I'm going to go to that Wax and Wine, which is full of vinyl and full of wino, and that's what I like to see with Junction Arts Festival, is full of vinyl. Let me know if you did get along. What you got coming up this weekend, you can give me a call anytime. 633 15901 is the number to call. Happy Friday, third blind, eye blind. Semi-G.

0: I got photos in front of Gotham City, the brothel in Melbourne. Yeah, I still live in shame for that. That's a crime in itself.
1: 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That's your shot at tickets to Tassie's biggest grand final party. 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
13: Good morning, I'm Ebony Applet, a 42-year-old man charged with committing an unlawful act intended to cause bodily harm, has had his charge upgraded to murder after the victim of the alleged attack died in hospital. Emergency services were called to a home at Railton on Wednesday after reports of a serious assault. A 48-year-old man has sustained critical injuries, authorities confirming he died at the Royal Hobart Hospital last night. The alleged offender appeared at the Devonport Magistrates Court overnight on the upgraded charge. A Tasmanian senator says more companies should consider giving some workers an extra week of paid annual leave. Tammy Tyrrell says it would make up for the sacrifice of working weekends and on public holidays.
14: Retail and hospitality is where a lot of the people that would benefit from this extra week of annual leave work, because they do. They give up public holidays, they give up their Saturdays and their Sundays, and a lot of them work extra hours into the evening too.
13: To state politics now, where Labor says more Tasmanians are being forced to wait for an ambulance. New data revealing a 30% increase in the number of patients not immediately sent assistance. Labor's health spokesperson Sarah Lovell says that amounts to an additional 4,000 cases.
15: Tasmanians should have confidence that there is an ambulance available for them when they need it. Paramedics want to be responding to patients in the community who need their care, but instead they're not able to because the system is under so much pressure.
13: Health Minister Bridget Archer says there's increasing demand on our ambulances.
16: We have an activation delay. In this case, it is because, as a result of triage, ambulances are responding to more urgent cases. Of course, we empathise with anyone that waits for an ambulance, but all calls are triaged according to their clinical need.
13: And a parliamentary petition has been launched by locals who are trying to save the hours of Service Tasmania branches at Queenstown, White, Mark, Currie, Campbelltown and Oatlands from being slashed. A proposal is currently out for consultation, which would see those centres reduce their hours. The state government attributing the proposal to lower foot traffic and more services transitioning online. There have been 150 signatures so far in less than 24 hours. The petition closes at the end of next month. National News next.
1: 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Now.
17: Hi, I'm Phoebe Humphrey. More explosive claims have been made against King Charles about the day of Princess Diana's death. Diana's brother writes in his memoir that the then prince was elated like a lottery winner when he found out the news of his ex-wife's death in 1997. The Home Affairs Minister is doubling down on his migration policy that would ban the family members of international students from moving to Australia. Tony Burke has told the ABC it's all about housing supply.
18: If someone comes as a single, they can stay in student housing. If someone comes with their whole family, then they're out in the general housing market where we already have extraordinary shortfalls.
17: The Australian man accused of murdering a Thai teenager before stuffing her body in a suitcase will face court for the first time today. 45-year-old Simon Carman has been hit with four charges, including intentional murder and concealing a body. And major employers are gathering in Canberra today to discuss national AI standards. The federal government has opened consultation on large data centres and the training of AI models in Australia.
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17: In sport, the Swans and Dockers are going through their final preparations ahead of tonight's AFL prelim final at the SCG. Fremantle is taking an unchanged lineup into the clash. Dockers forward Michael Frederick telling 10, it's been busy since last week's win over the Cats.
19: I don't think I've taken the time to reflect on just how big of a week it can be and things like that.
17: And the Roosters and Sharks will hold their captain's runs today ahead of tomorrow night's NRL semi-final clash. Angus Crichton appears to have overcome his foot injury. That's the latest news and sport.
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20: Already some productive people in the CBD on Brisbane and Bathurst Street. Other than that, it is very quiet out there indeed. Roadworks will start up in Carrick on Illawarra Road around 7 o'clock, just southeast of the Bass Highway. That will cause some delays in both directions. 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I'm Cam. More traffic soon on Chilli, your home of the hottest hits.
1: 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Chilli's three-day forecast.
0: Hey, good morning. Welcome on in. Taking a look in Launceston. It's going to be getting to a top of 18 today. It's going to be windy with a medium chance of showers. And those winds are set to get up to 50 kilometres per hour. It's actually, there's a severe weather warning, damaging winds for the Derwent, Upper Derwent, southeast and east coast and the north and northwest coast as well, and also for the Midlands as well. So there's a lot of weather warnings going around. Top of 23 and sunny for your Saturday though, and another windy day on your Sunday. Top of 22. It's currently sitting at 9 degrees with Scottsdale set to get up to 15 today. It's going to be mostly cloudy with a slight chance of a shower this evening and damaging winds possible as well, up to 45 kilometres in the late evening. Tops of 20 for your weekend. Sunny for your Saturday and mostly sunny Sunday. sitting at 8 degrees right now, and it's getting to a top of 17 and windy in St Helens today. Slight chance of a shower this evening, and those winds could be damaging in the late afternoon and evening, getting up to 45 kilometres per hour. Sunny and 23 tomorrow, 23 and windy Sunday. It is currently sitting at 10 degrees right now. Good morning, welcome on in. It's Nick and Marcus here on Chilli Breakfast. 22 minutes to 7, where we have to battle it out.
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0: At Chilli FM on the Instagram is where you can find it. Go follow and go check out the story, because we've got the Spicy Single, all thanks to Launceston Floor World. More than just flooring, I picked a song, and normally Marcus would pick a song and would battle it out for your attention. You can go vote, and the most voted song would get played at the end of the show. However, today, because Marcus isn't here, I've scared him. That's right, he was threatening to punch me yesterday, and I said, "You watch yourself, boy." And then I must have sent chills down his spine, because he hasn't turned up today. What I'm going to do instead, because Marcus is scared, is I'm picking a person of one of the people. You went on the Instagram and you commented what song you would like to hear for the Spicy Single. You still can, because I'm adding more of these songs into the big hat. I've dipped my hand into the hat today and picked out one song from the people and one of my own. So I've picked Tame Impala's The Less I Know The Better today.

0: Kid Rock, all summer long, Chilli Breakfast, Nick and Marcus, all thanks to Country Club Tasmania. Doki Darko with the latest in video game news is on the way next, but right now, we got to keep you up to date. Now, I remember this story from last year and it's returned. It's back on our shelves. It's back right in front of us on our desk. Front page of the Daily Donuts paper. It's Fat Bear Week. And it's nearly here when members of the public vote for their favourite chonky brown bear in Alaska's Katmai National Park. Now, if you are new to this, I do remember covering this last year. It's one of the funniest things ever. It's a competition celebrating the largest brown bears on Earth as they get as portly as possible by gorging on salmon ahead of their winter hibernation. Now, rangers are still narrowing down the field, but if last year is anything to go by, the bear to beat will be the champion himself, 32 Chunk, who clawed his way down to victory despite having a broken jaw. Now, he is a chonker too. Like, seeing the pictures of him, I would not like to encounter this bear. There's a slight bit of me that thinks I could outrun this bear, 32 Chunk, but I think I'd be treated as a bit of salmon for him, to be fair. Yeah, he clawed his way to victory, but there was another team favourite to keep an eye out on the live cameras, is Grazer. She was a champ in 2023 and 2024. With her fluffy blonde ears, voting begins early Wednesday morning, and for us, until 29th of September. That's when voting goes on to. The big reveal of this year's competitors is tomorrow morning. So it's going to be very exciting. We'll keep our eyes for that because it's definitely the race that slows down the hibernation.
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9: 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Tamar Marine, supporting the fishing and boating industry here in Tassie since 1979.

0: Ella Langley. Her hottest one right now, it's Be Her here on Chilli, 25 minutes past 7. Nick and Marcus for breakfast with Marcus. Taking a bit of time off for your Friday and your Monday. He returns Tuesday, and it's the breakfast all thanks to Tamar Marine, supporting the fishing and boating industry here in Tassie since 1979. Now, on the Facebook right now, we put up the question, what was that one TV show you couldn't miss as a kid? We're going to be going through your answers on the way after news, sport and weather next. And also, we've got one family pass up for grabs for the brand new Forgotten Island movie, Village Cinemas Launceston. So if you want to get along to that, be listening after news, sport and weather next. But I got to tell you about this new feature that we've got on the iHeart app. If you download that and stream Chilli, I found this out the other day that we've got this microphone function. I didn't, like, we've taken some time to set this up, but I didn't know it was a thing till the other day. Where you can stream us on the iHeart app, there's a little microphone button at the top right corner of your of the stream, if you're streaming Chilli, and you can actually do send us a voice message anytime, and we've got a system here where we can read those out, we can play those live on air. 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Okay? If you want to shout someone out, this is the way to do it. 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The microphone function, when you're streaming Chilli, we get all your voice memos. It would be absolute, it's nuts. It's crazy. So send them in and we'll play them throughout the show if you've got anything to send through. Let's jump into news, sport and weather now, though.
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12: Good morning, I'm Ebony Ablett. A man has been charged with murder after the victim of an alleged serious assault at Railton on Wednesday died in hospital yesterday. The 48-year-old man was taken to the Royal Hobart Hospital in a critical condition after authorities responded to reports of an assault at a home early on Wednesday morning. The 42-year-old man accused of murder from Tarleton fronted the Devonport Magistrates Court overnight. It's understood the victim and the offender are known to each other. Tasmania Police says there is no wider threat to the community and that its investigations are ongoing. The state government has called for proposed changes to the Working Holiday Maker program to be scrapped. The overhaul, which is part of Federal Labor's new migration policy, would see the number of backpackers who are able to stay in Australia for longer than 12 months capped at 45,000 places, with only 5,000 of them able to stick around for a third year. Tasmania's Minister for Skills and Jobs, Felix Ellis, says working holiday makers are essential to fill seasonal roles in the farming, tourism and hospitality industries. To federal politics, the Tasmanian senator thinks some workers should be given an extra week of annual leave to make up for working weekends and public holidays. Tammy Tyrrell says the idea has merit, especially for retail and hospitality workers.
13: It's a conversation that should be had, and opening the door for that conversation is really important because it needs to be put in front of the employers, the employees and community in general to see if it's something that people want.
12: Bernie Ten's race director, Richard Welsh, is looking forward to next month's event. He says there'll be plenty of top talent looking to contend the 10K this year.
14: We've certainly attracted a lot of top-class athletes. The event is once again the Australian Championships, like it was last year. It's the richest 10-kilometre event in Australia with $5,000 to win, plus some incentives for fast times and the like. So lots of conversations happening with elite athletes.
12: Registrations are still open, and this weekend marks the Premier League Grand Finals in the NTFA. In the women's, Deloraine and South Launceston will do battle. In the men's, it's Launceston and South Launceston. The matches will take place at York Park. Your Look at the Day's National News is next.
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15: Hi, I'm Phoebe Humphrey. The opposition's defended the time it's taking them to release their migration policy after accusing Labor of not going far enough with its policy that was released yesterday. Shadow Immigration Minister John O'Dunham has told the ABC they're taking their time to get things right.
16: We want our policy to be bulletproof. We want it to stand up to scrutiny because for every change you make to the immigration system, there is a cost to the economy. There is a cost to the budget. It has an impact on the way our country operates.
15: The federal government is considering a ban on smart glasses. Labor is looking at barring the tech in Commonwealth buildings due to privacy and security risks. PM Anthony Albanese flies to the US today for talks with world leaders and tech executives. Australia's terror threat rating system will be overhauled, with the nation's spy chief Mike Burgess warning the current model does not reflect the seriousness of threats that Australia faces. And the Aussie Hyrox athlete who went viral after soiling herself during an event in China has apologised. Joanna Wiechick admits she should have stepped off the track.
1: Meet Banjo's new buffalo chicken pie. Tender chicken, capsicum and onion in a creamy buffalo sauce wrapped in Banjo's iconic flaky pastry. Banjo's, baking things better. Chilli, your sport now.
15: In sport, the Roosters are looking to bounce back from their week one finals loss to Penrith in tomorrow night's Sharks clash. Both sides are holding their final training sessions today. Chook Nat Butcher telling Fox they're hungry.
17: Played all year for this time of the year and they know what to do and they know their role. You know, we're disappointed with the result on Sunday night, but it felt like we still played really good footy. Just a couple key areas of the game that we didn't quite execute and Penrith did.
15: And the Swans and Dockers go head-to-head tonight at the SCG in the AFL's first prelim final. That's the latest news and sport.
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18: Roadworks in Longford are causing the Bass Highway to be a little bit slow on approach to Travellers Rest inbound. Despite what I said earlier, Illawarra Road is looking magnificent in both directions in Carrick, just southeast of the Bass Highway. Plenty of traffic building, mind you, throughout the CBD. Welling Street slowing in both directions through South Lonnie. 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I'm Cam. More traffic soon on Chilli, your home of the hottest hits.
1: 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Chilli's three-day forecast.
0: Hey, good morning, top of 18. It's going to be mostly cloudy in Launceston today with a medium chance of showers this evening. Winds getting up to 50 kilometres per hour. Sunny and 23 tomorrow with a windy Sunday ahead and a top of 22. It's currently sitting at 10 degrees with Scottsdale in the northeast getting up to 15 and mostly cloudy. A slight chance of a shower this evening with damaging winds possible up to 40 to 45 kilometres in the late evening. Sunny all weekend, tops of 20 for your Saturday and Sunday. It's currently sitting at 8 degrees with St Helens and the East Coast getting up to 17. It's going to be windy with a slight chance of a shower in the evening and damaging winds possible in the late afternoon and evening. Winds getting up to 45 kilometres per hour. It's going to be sunny in 23 tomorrow with a windy and top of 23 day Sunday, currently sitting at 11 degrees in St Helens. 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
0: Hey, howdy, hey. Welcome on in 23 minutes to 8. And on the way, of course, I'm very excited about this. I was nervous as all hell yesterday about it. Eric Bowser, we had a chat to him after the show yesterday. And I may have got all dressed up for him because he's the voice of Daffy Duck. He's the voice of Bugs Bunny. He is the new Mr. Looney Tunes and he is in the brand new Coyote vs. Acme movie in Village Cinemas, Launceston. We had a chat to him. It's going to be on the way. We're going to play that from around 8:30. Also, if you want tickets to go see a family pass, to go see the brand new Forgotten Island movie, that's going to be on the way towards the end of this hour. All you have to do is answer the question that's up on the Facebook right now. What was that one TV show you couldn't miss as a kid? I want to know your answers. If you've got one, 6331 5901, and you've got those tickets to Village Cinemas Launceston, the brand new one, Forgotten Island. And we're going to go through your Facebook comments on the way next, so stick around. Now Miles Smith and Niall Horan. It's Drive Safe. Chilli, morning.

as unpredictable as four seasons in a day. This is Nick and Marcus on Chilli. 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

0: Counting Crows, Mr. Jones, Nick and Marcus, Chilli Breakfast, all thanks to Tamar Marine, supporting the fishing and boating industry here in Tassie since 1979. Up on the Facebook right now, ask the question, what was that one TV show as a kid you just could not miss? I think we've all got that one where we'd hog the controller, you'd hide it between the couch cushions, you'd sit back and you would have like just a cold or a hot glass of Milo ready and raring for that TV show. Could have even been late at night as well, because there was always The Simpsons on after dinner. I remember it was on at that painful time sometimes where they put it on right at dinner. I hated when The Simpsons was on right at dinner because you had to go to dinner. But Futurama, a lot of those late night shows, would always just stay up to watch those. It eventually got to that point where I think I just stayed up to watch TV and just anything on TV. And that's how I discovered shows like Arrested Development and, Seinfeld and stuff like that. So a lot of great shows are out there, but there was the ones that we grew up with, like one that Amy Blair's just messaged through up on the Facebook right now, Teenage Mutant Ninja Turtles. Still get goosebumps from that intro. Teenage Mutant Ninja Turtles, loved the replays of that, and not only that, but they haven't died off in any way, shape or form. Ames also watched Inspector Gadget and the Jetsons, which are just absolute golden classics right now. You love to see them on TV. Jay Harves, she's messaged through an amazing suggestion. I'm going to play 2 seconds of the intro. You'll probably know what it is.
1: There's 104 days.
0: You probably know what it is from that.
1: There's 104 days.
0: Gee, it feels like Secret Sound right now. It's like Secret TV show. Phineas and Ferb.
1: There's 104 days of summer vacation. The school comes along just to end.
0: Come on, this has got to be one of the most iconic intros of all time. You would be happy to go to a festival, a music festival, and rock out to this.
1: They're rocking or fighting a mummy or climbing up the Eiffel Tower.
0: There was nothing more iconic than Phineas and Ferb's intro. Sabrina's messaged in David the Gnome. Mel's messaged in with the Ferals.
2: Ferals, that's the Ferals for ya. Ferals, don't mess with the Ferals, the Ferals.
0: I don't remember the Ferals, but I remember there was that one cat that would always be on ABC 2 every now and then, just in between shows. It would just pop up, pop its head like the rat from Horrible Histories. Benny has messaged in with Roller Coaster with Elliot Spencer on ABC. Bye for now, not forever. Forever feels like a long, long time because he said not forever and I haven't seen him in ages. Feel like when I go to tell people about Roller Coaster, though, Roller Coaster was one of those shows that featured a lot of shows. Like, it was like Cheese TV, or it was like your Toasted TV. It just had a bunch. It was just one host going, okay, on the way next, you can expect Dragon Riders or something like that. I find it so hard to explain that to people. Jacob has messaged in with a very great show. The Recess was an absolute banger.
3: Kids on the playground, I talked to their man White. He assured me this whole thing was a misunderstanding.
4: Yeah!
3: From this day forth, no kid will ever again get in trouble for saying the word womps.
0: Yeah, they very quickly got in trouble for saying the word womps. And Wayno's messaged in with this show. If you don't know what that show is, it's Biker Mice from Mars, a show that you probably could never get over the line right now. I just don't see it happening. Like, if you went to suggest this as a TV show, there's no way it would get passed through. They'll go, what the hell? Mice on Mars and their bikers as well? What is going on? Look, if you've got your own TV show or you would like to get along to the brand new movie, the DreamWorks movie, it's going to be called Forgotten Island. Village Cinemas, Launceston, family pass to that, 6331-5901. Give me a call right now and suggest a TV show you could never put down.
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5: By finding a park at the LGH first go. 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

0: round for yourself. 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Eric Bowser on the way next, but we're hearing wedding bells. For one bride-to-be. Except this wedding has a little bit of a turn. And this bride-to-be says that fragrance is one of her biggest migraine triggers. I read this up last night that she's asked guests at her wedding not to wear perfume, scented sprays or lotions. So anything that makes you smell really nice, really good for a wedding, she doesn't want it. It gives her a migraine. And that's not a bad thing at all. Like, you want to enjoy your special day. And you don't want a fat-ass migraine. Like, you've already got to deal with possible acne popping up. We saw that in My Big Fat Greek Wedding. Piece of acne pops up, chuck some Windex on it. It might go down during the day. Now, on the invitations, it actually says, this is for medical reasons, please take it seriously. That's not the weird bit. That's not the outrageous bit. That's totally fine in my book. The bit that gets weird is when commenters start debating on how to actually enforce this. Whether laundry detergent counts, whether offenders need to be refused entry into the wedding, or whether the wedding needs a trusted sniffer at the door, which I assume would be like one of those airport sniffer dogs that go through your bags and pull out any fruit and veggies, especially at Lonnie Airport. They are always out on the hunt. They're always on the baggage carousel thing. I imagine this to be like, instead of border patrol, it'd be border collie patrol, and that dog is out and about, ready to sniff you. Now, it's been terrible to get migraines or whatever. So I imagine you're at the door. I think every family's had this, where you're at the door, you're ready to go, and mum's doing the check of everyone to make sure their collars are down, their ties are straight, their bow ties are all clean. She does a sniff test. Nah, you can't go. You smell way too good. I'm so sorry. Imagine getting refused entry to a wedding because you failed the sniff test and you smell really good. Sorry, you can't come in. Not smelling any BO today.
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0: Now, if you love your local footy, it doesn't get much better than this. Because at UTAS Stadium this Saturday, the best of the NTFA's best battle it out for victory in the men's and women's Premier League Grand Finals. It'll be South Launceston and Launceston under 18s and a halves at 9 a.m. and then Longford v South Reserves at 10 minutes past 11. Now, in the women's final, though, Deloraine take on South at 1:30, and then at a quarter to four, South Launceston and Launceston will battle out at the Men's Premier League Grand Final. Now, if you have nothing else this weekend, make sure you head along to UTAS Stadium on Saturday to watch the best Premier League footy action in the state. For all the details, don't forget to check it all out at the NTFA Facebook, Insta, or at the website. That's local footy this Saturday. It's all at UTAS Stadium.
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0: Here she is. Welcome on in for your Friday, Harbs. How you doing?
1: Hello. Happy Friday.
0: Happy Friday, baby. Hey, Jackie.
1: Get excited.
0: On the Facebook last night, we asked the question, what TV show could you not put down as a kid? Your suggestion was this one.
2: There's 104 days of summer vacation and school comes along just to end.
0: It's Phineas and Ferb. I would love to see that intro live, would you not?
1: It's actually such a good intro song, isn't it? It's like super catchy. Yeah, I used to love that show. We used to love Perry the Platypus.
0: Did you watch it after school or was this like a weekend sort of thing?
1: After school, I think. Yeah. That, I think Hannah Montana. I'm trying to think what else was on.
0: You would have been. I can't believe you didn't put Hannah Montana. Or
1: yeah,
0: your Lizzie McGuire.
1: Oh, yeah, Lizzie McGuire. That's a good call, actually. Yeah.
0: I got a bad call this morning, Harves.
1: Why?
0: I got a terrible call. Look,
1: oh my God.
0: One thing that happened this morning was we got a call from one of our golden listeners, Daniel. He called in with this.
3: When you speak to Jackie this morning,
0: yep,
3: tell her she's a snob because she was driving down the Southern Outlet at 10 past 8 and I was waving like crazy at her and she didn't even see me.
0: Do you recall that situation?
1: I actually am so bad when I'm concentrating on the road. Do you know what I mean? Oh, I'm so sorry, Daniel.
0: Everyone,
1: oh, no.
0: You know the problem is everyone knows the cherry, but you don't know every other car.
1: Oh, I'm actually shocking when people try and wave at me. You're like, I'm just really focused on, like, driving. I don't know if you're the same. Like, I'm just really on. I'm on the road. Like, I'm not looking around. I'm just like...
0: Well, that's good. Your eyes are on the road.
1: Daniel.
0: Yeah, good. The apology is there, so hopefully Daniel can forgive and hopefully forget. Hopefully he's
1: terrible.
0: That sort of person. Harves, you must have some freebies out on the street somewhere. Where are you?
1: Yes, I'm out at Invermay this morning. I'm out at On Trend Flat Packs, Invermay Road, and for quality Australian-made cabinetry and the latest on-trend finishes at a budget that suits you. 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I've got some freebies on board for your Friday.
0: Oh, yeah. What do you got? What do you got?
1: I got some Crepes Master Loaf. I've got some Macca's vouchers and I've got some Red Bull here with me.
0: Oh, bang. Now, Harves, one last time before we wrap up, where are you so people can come wave at you?
1: Yeah, I've been thinking about that because, you know, when you go out of your way to, like, wave at someone and they don't wave back and you feel kind of silly, like, I just feel even worse about now. So, yeah, I'm really sorry, Daniel.
0: I bet Daniel did the frantic wave and then morphed it.
1: Morphed it into
0: a brushing back of the hair. You know?
4: No.
0: You kind of, like, try and play it off. Nah.
1: Yeah, you got to play it off by scratching your head or something, yeah. I feel so bad. I'm out here, though, at On Trend Flat Pack, so come and swing by.
0: Go give Jackie as many waves. Jackie, we'll catch you later. Bye.
1: Bye.
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0: all your favorite playlists merged into one. Get the best of the noughties. I'm not crazy, I'm just a little unwell. Tracks you love from the 80s and 90s. Plus, we cherry pick only the best of the new stuff.
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10: Morning, I'm Britt Aylin with today's top stories. A Tasmanian man has been charged with murder after the victim of an alleged serious assault at Railton on Wednesday morning died in hospital. The state government has slammed proposed changes to the Working Holiday Maker program, arguing that backpackers are crucial to our local farming, tourism and hospitality industries. And a Hobart sushi brand could be put on ice after the parent company of Sush and Sush Track entered administration this week.
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11: Hi, I'm Phoebe Humphrey. The International Monetary Fund is urging Canberra to rein in government spending as high inflation takes its toll on Australia's economic growth. It comes as some economists warn we could be hit by another three rate hikes by the middle of next year. The federal government is dismissing calls they have targeted the wrong people in their migration policy. The opposition claims the crackdown on backpackers and international students won't do much to improve housing affordability, but Health Minister Mark Butler has told Seven the announcements are warranted.
12: Some pretty reasonable controls on the number of backpackers who stay for 2 or 3 years.
11: A Queensland teenager has been charged with allegedly possessing violent extremist material. Federal police allege the 18-year-old was the operator of social media channels sharing extremist content. And more explosive claims have been made against King Charles about the day of Princess Diana's death. Diana's brother writes in his memoir that the then prince was elated like a lottery winner when he found out the news of his ex-wife's death in 1997.
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11: In sport, the Swans and Dockers will face off for a spot in the grand final tonight at the SCG. Sydney has recalled Justin McInerney and Lewis Melikant for tonight's prelim. Swans acting captain Dane Rampey telling Nine he can't wait for the opening bounce.
13: Yeah, it's an exciting time for all of us, and it's not lost on us that we get to, you know, challenge in a prelim here at our, you know, at our home. It's something that's pretty special.
11: And the Sharks and Roosters will go through their final training sessions today ahead of tomorrow's Do or Die NRL blockbuster at Allianz Stadium. That's the latest news and sport.
0: Thanks to IGA, your homegrown Tasmanian supermarket.
4: The discovery in the UK last month of a mounted head of a Tasmanian tiger bought at auction has sent tails wagging here. A natural history collector from Essex spent more than £62,000, that's almost $120,000, buying the taxidermy in Bristol. It's been 90 years since the last known Tasmanian tiger died in captivity in 1936, and despite their extinction, the animal remains of interest to researchers who continue to study them to understand the species and help figure out how to protect other threatened marsupials. I'm Olivia Hicks, and in this episode of iHeart Tassie, I speak with Dr. Andrew Pask, who is the head of the Thylacine Integrated Genomic Restoration Research Lab at the University of Melbourne, and I began by asking him how this discovery will help de-extinct the tiger.
0: iHeart Tassie.
14: Yeah, so there's, you know, a good number of thylacine specimens all over the world, actually. Obviously, all originating from Tasmania, but they were traded to lots of different museums over the world over the years. So there is a large collection of them. But every single specimen is really important. There, each one is unique. Each animal has its own unique genetics, just like we do. And we're really trying to understand exactly what that genetic diversity looked like across the thylacine population, so that when we bring this species back, we can do a much better job of making sure that they're a really healthy, thriving population that has enough genetic diversity, enough differences between animals to make sure that they can survive things like disease and climate change and other things that we know they're going to come up against. And so every new specimen that we find, we're super excited to go and sample, sequence its DNA, find out more about its genome. And when we do that for this particular specimen, we might learn a little bit more about where it may have come from in Tasmania, and when, what time period it was collected in. So that will be really exciting as well.
15: And how confident are you that the Tasmanian tiger can once again be around?
14: Yeah, 100%. I think, you know, this de-extinction science that we're working on now, there's no magic that you need to do to bring your species back. We have all the tools to do it. It does take time. It's a very time-consuming process, but we will definitely have thylacines wandering around again one day, hopefully in the not too, too distant future. And the thing that's really great about it is all of the technologies that we need to bring a Tasmanian tiger back have immediate application for conservation of the living marsupials that we have left. So it's not just about bringing back the Tasmanian tiger. It's about developing all of these new genetic tools and cloning tools that we desperately need for so many of our other marsupial species that are on the brink of extinction. So making sure nothing else goes extinct, and that we're developing these tools that when we lose a really, really important species in the landscape, like the Tasmanian tiger, that we can actually use these tools to bring those species back as well.
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17: 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It's your 20 in a row with Rihanna. 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